Here's another chance to grab some money. $500 up for grabs with Strip Back as we add a second layer. The layer we checked out this morning with Kristen and Nige. Was our drums. Let's add some bass. If that creates a little tickle in your mind, have a crack at it. $500 up for grabs right now. One more listen. There it is. If it's a hunch, just go for it. 62421063.

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0: 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Disney over the weekend put on its ultimate Disney fan event thing. 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So there was

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